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0: guys, this is Jonita Gandhi. Jonita Gandhi. Radio Olive, I'm a number one. You are listening to me on Radio Olive. 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

live updates. GCC Games declared open in Doha. The opening ceremony of the 4th GCC Games Doha 2026 showcased Gulf unity through a vibrant artistic production as the regional multi-sport event was officially declared open at Al Shakab Indoor Arena yesterday. Held in the presence of senior officials and sport dignitaries, the ceremony saw His Excellency Sheikh Jawan bin Hamad Al Thani, President of the Olympic Council of Asia and Qatar Olympic Committee, and the Chairman of the Organizing Committee of the GCC Games Doha 2026. Officially opened the games while wishing success to all participating athletes. Qatar Airways expands network to Americas. Qatar Airways is pushing deeper into the Americas with the launch of new services to Caracas and Bogota from July 22, 2026, the national carrier announced yesterday. The airline said the move is a significant milestone, making it the first Gulf carrier to serve Venezuela and the first airline to operate flights from West Asia to either Caracas or Bogota. The expansion builds on a commitment announced in 2025 to strengthen the region's global connectivity.

0: Malabar Gold and Diamonds Bindas Morning. 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

0: Hi all, this is Distinguished Toastmaster Alarmil Mangai from District 116, Qatar. 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
1: 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I'm Pavitra Philip, District Toastmasters Annual Conference Co-Chair.
2: Welcome. I hope that you're having a great time. All
0: of
2: good?
0: Of course.
2: Beautiful. So I can see a slight nervousness in your smile. So let's just chill out and have a small conversation about DTAC 2026.
0: Thank you, Sudev. But before that, I would like to give an introduction about Toastmasters International. It's basically for those aspirants who want to improve their communication and leadership skills.
2: Okay.
0: DTAC Toastmasters Annual Conference is an annual conference we usually conduct every year, wherein the champions in various categories come and compete, show their excellence in various contests and other categories.
2: Okay.
0: So it's basically a culmination where you get to listen to keynote speeches and get to see the champions competing at the highest level. Yeah.
2: Beautiful, beautiful. When we talk about Toastmasters, one thing that I got to know is that there are two pathways in which you can develop, right? One as a speaker and one as a leader. Can you throw some more light on it?
0: Thanks for this question. Actually, for communication and leadership, it cannot be separated in Toastmasters. It's a program that is designed to develop both simultaneously. Once you become a Toastmasters, you'll get to know how to improve it.
2: Okay.
0: In every meeting, you'll be assigned some or the other role. You don't have to volunteer yourself. You will be sucked into the program by participating in it.
2: Okay.
0: Wherein you'll become an effective communicator as well as leader. Because the meetings are designed in such a way that every meeting will have different kinds of roles that involves leadership skill as well as your communication skill.
2: Beautiful, beautiful. The conversation is not over yet. We will talk about DTAC 2026 in detail. Right now it's time for some songs. Stay tuned. 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And this is me, RJ Sudev. Jio Bindas.
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0: Welcome back. You are listening to Radio Olive 106.3 FM. And this is me, RJ Sudev. And right now, I have two guests with me. The DTAC chair, Pavitra Philip. And also the district director of District 116, Alarmel Mangai. So, Pavitra ma'am, tell me something about this year's DTAC, DTAC 2026.
1: Thank you, Sudev. To talk about the District Toastmasters annual conference, this is scheduled to take place on May 22nd and 23rd at the Pullman Hotel and Resorts, Mespay, Doha.
0: Okay.
1: The event will feature an engaging lineup of keynote speakers and professional trainers, alongside interactive workshops designed to enhance public speaking, leadership skills, and self-confidence.
0: Okay.
1: A major highlight of DTAC 2026 will be the district-level speech contest, where top speakers will compete, showcasing excellence in communication and storytelling. The conference will provide extensive networking opportunities, bringing together professional students and aspiring leaders from diverse backgrounds across Qatar.
0: A lot of people are listening to us right now, and some of them are non-Toastmasters. So how can they become part of this event? How can they register for this event?
1: The non-Toastmasters can look into the website of Toastmasters District 116, and also it is available in Facebook. You can visit our website and register.
0: Beautiful. I also want to know that there's a special guest.
1: We have a distinguished Toastmaster Mark Brown. He's the world champion of public speaking, and he'll be coming live online on the first day of the event, May 22nd afternoon.
2: And happy to share, not just Mark Brown, we have in person keynote speakers like Cyril Anand. He's also Toastmaster. He's CEO of Starlink. And you will get the chance to listen to accredited speaker, distinguished Toastmaster Mohammed Shukri. He will be coming to Qatar from Bahrain and gracing the occasion. He'll be here for 2 days. Attendees will get a wonderful opportunity to interact with these people and get more insights about not just Toastmasters, about networking and many other things.
0: Thank you so much to both of you for taking out your time, coming here and having this conversation with me and telling me about this. Thank you so much once again, and all the best for DTAC 2026 from my side.
1: Thank you, Sudev.
2: It's our personal invite to you also, Sudev. Be there with us to enjoy the event. It's an open invitation to all the listeners.
0: Thank you. Thank you so much.

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GCC Games declared open in Doha. The opening ceremony of the 4th GCC Games Doha 2026 showcased Gulf unity through a vibrant artistic production as the regional multi-sport event was officially declared open at Al Shakab Indoor Arena yesterday. Held in the presence of senior officials and sport dignitaries, the ceremony saw His Excellency Sheikh Jawan bin Hamad Al Thani, President of the Olympic Council of Asia and Qatar Olympic Committee, and the Chairman of the Organizing Committee of the GCC Games Doha 2026. Officially opened the games while wishing success to all participating athletes. Qatar Airways expands network to Americas. Qatar Airways is pushing deeper into the Americas with the launch of new services to Caracas and Bogota from July 22, 2026, the national carrier announced yesterday. The airline said the move is a significant milestone, making it the first Gulf carrier to serve Venezuela and the first airline to operate flights from West Asia to either Caracas or Bogota. The expansion builds on a commitment announced in 2025 to strengthen the region's global connectivity.

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Olive updates. GCC Games declared open in Doha. The opening ceremony of the 4th GCC Games Doha 2026 showcased Gulf unity through a vibrant artistic production as the regional multi-sport event was officially declared open at Al Shakab Indoor Arena yesterday. Held in the presence of senior officials and sport dignitaries, the ceremony saw His Excellency Sheikh Jawan bin Hamad Al Thani, President of the Olympic Council of Asia and Qatar Olympic Committee, and the Chairman of the Organizing Committee of the GCC Games Doha 2026. Officially opened the games while wishing success to all participating athletes. Qatar Airways expands network to Americas. Qatar Airways is pushing deeper into the Americas with the launch of new services to Caracas and Bogota from July 22, 2026, the national carrier announced yesterday. The airline said the move is a significant milestone, making it the first Gulf carrier to serve Venezuela and the first airline to operate flights from West Asia to either Caracas or Bogota. The expansion builds on a commitment announced in 2025 to strengthen the region's global connectivity.

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1: Fresh on the grill, slow-cooked mandi, perfectly spiced prawns, and that special chutney. No noise, no drama, just seafood done right. BBQ fish, crabs, prawns, crafted with patience, served with pride. Danatal Pahar, the ultimate Qatari adventure. Souq Waqif Al Khor.
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Olive updates. GCC Games declared open in Doha. The opening ceremony of the 4th GCC Games Doha 2026 showcased Gulf unity through a vibrant artistic production as the regional multi-sport event was officially declared open at Al Shakab Indoor Arena yesterday. Held in the presence of senior officials and sport dignitaries, the ceremony saw His Excellency Sheikh Jawan bin Hamad Al Thani, President of the Olympic Council of Asia and Qatar Olympic Committee, and the Chairman of the Organizing Committee of the GCC Games Doha 2026. Officially opened the games while wishing success to all participating athletes. Qatar Airways expands network to Americas. Qatar Airways is pushing deeper into the Americas with the launch of new services to Caracas and Bogota from July 22, 2026, the national carrier announced yesterday. The airline said the move is a significant milestone, making it the first Gulf carrier to serve Venezuela and the first airline to operate flights from West Asia to either Caracas or Bogota. The expansion builds on a commitment announced in 2025 to strengthen the region's global connectivity.

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